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Intending just the best to see.

I'm in a taxi, I ask the driver to play some Prodigy. I wasn't feeling it, so I'm faking it.